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0: 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I'm a beast, you a bitch, like tickle the L word.
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0: Fuck this umbilical cord, man. Anything you do is bummed out, man. From the bootleg shoes to that nasty ass Ed Hardy sweater you got.
1: Niggas

0: court, rap, acting like I stole Beyonce knows or something. No, that's just a Beyonce hoe.
1: Chump, look at him.
2: That's your girl?
0: Since niggas like disrespecting the game, me and my nigga disrespecting you.
2: If you say so, my nigga. You know what I mean? Yeah.
0: Niggas ain't got no respect for the gang, so we ain't got no respect for you, lads.
3: Uda honetan, surfeatu uin askeak eguzki ratiarekin. 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Eta gure webgunean, eguzki.eus. Udan, igo zaitez irratiaren olatura!

0: I'm gonna float like a butterfly and sting like a bee.
1: One time. Here we go. Right now.

0: I'm afraid that's as loud as I can get it. It is now at full volume.
1: Especially for you and me.
0: I think something has died in there. However, we no worry.

0: One moment, please. No, no, wait, I'm swapping my amplifier to see if I can get louder, man.
1: Anyway, who's in War and Peace?
0: How many of you have got only the crowd keeping them upright? Me too. And there's no crowd right now. You keep turning that the wrong way round, you know, but I'm wrong. All right.

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Call them what you will. The occult, witchcraft.

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0: 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Free Palestine.
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0: 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Okay, bye. Bloody hell.
1: Come on, mate.

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1: We've got the bouncy castle. Where do you want it?
2: Over there.
3: Shoot and good look, a bit of soft play, that's right, a bit of soft play, yes, please, my boot.

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1: Ginger Bat.
2: Angel?
1: Angel? Yeah. Yeah. Yeah. Yeah. Yeah. Yeah.

0: We rarely play that song, so we're very happy that we pulled it off tonight.
1: We made it. We made it.
2: Bubba, we fucking made it.
1: We made it.
2: We made it.
1: We made it.
0: We're going to play one of our classic joints. This is the one that set it off for us, How I Could Just Kill a Man.

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I think some of these leaders should be iron bar. 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

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Remember Troy Davis, beware. Clive Davis swarming to your art form. Cause there's a

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We should groove, check your heads, I shall not be

on Gaga. 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First line. First line. First line.